These are my homeboys, and they can't be compared to any other. I hear footsteps singing, the Isley Brothers. Smooth as silk, soothing as honey.

0: You can't do nothing but win with Billy Preston and Sarita. I'm born again.
1: Come bring me your softness.

Yeah. That was the first hour of the Universal Love Shower. We're going to our jazz as this next hour passes. But before we move on, we're going to reiterate by giving you an update of the songs that was previously played. We started off with the Mothership Connection. Parliament. Them boys was having some Star Child. Put a little funk in your room, make your whole body jump. Follow that up with Brother Johnson. Ain't we funky now? I like that Strawberry Letter 23, but this is what we had on for you tonight. Fact Back Man, They Found Love. I remember this record. I must have been in high school when this record came out right here. Cutie Pie, You're the Reason Why. I love you. That was by One Way. I'm dating myself, letting y'all know. Well, ain't nothing to be ashamed of. It's a blessing to get older. We follow that up with You Can Get It. Come on and get it, girl. Anytime. Instant funk. Funk at its best. Do it till you're satisfied with BT Express. We slowed it down, brought you some profound sounds with The Quiet Storm by Smokey Robinson. Rick and Smokey, once again. Ebony Eyes. Man, we had Rick all over the place, didn't we? Because he teamed up with Tina. The Fires and Desires. The Isley Brothers, I Hear Footsteps in the Dark. Wishing Upon a Star. Billy Preston and Sarita, with You, I Am Born Again. Yeah, that was the completion of the first hour of the Universal Love Shower, and I hope I fulfill your desires. We're going to kick it around a little bit, share some more poetry, then take it on up out of here. It's a quiet Friday night. Well, we're going to do it how you like. Sit back and relax and listen to some jazz as this next hour passes. Soft listening jazz.

As my thoughts conceptualize your face, my involuntary muscle ejects a smile that lights up the whole place. You know it's my thing to massage your brain, vibrate your body while erasing your pain. I want you to enjoy the juices of life, the nectar of your fantasy. I wish to turn your dreams into a concrete reality. Observe you sunbathing in honey that drips from the trees. As I pray for you on my bending knees, my chocolate-covered cocoa butter cherry dipped in caramel, radiating love so strong that at times it seems unbearable. Don't get me wrong, for I love the rhythm of the universe that flows through my heart, the vine of life that holds us together and never part. Two spirits in search of an ocean unite as one to perform poetry in motion. Yes, this is an immaculate love and it's all mine. Something I never, ever thought that I would experience in this lifetime. I must admit, God has always been good to me. When He blessed me with your love, He set my soul free. For I have a lot to be thankful for in this lifetime. You are a succulent fruit, and as fine as wine. I can see your presence shining from off and afar. You possess the beauty of a night sky star. I thank my Father that reigns in the heavens above for sharing with me His nectar.

As I promised, and been that the weather's getting a little brutal here and there, the air is getting bad, got the smoke coming from Canada in the skies, and the humidity is getting kind of rough. So as I promised, I would share these cooling centers from doing the Jazz Hour. So if you're tuned in, and you know somebody that you could pass this on to, do so. We're going to start off with the Bergen County area, y'all. Bergen County, Bergen, New Jersey. We're going to start off with the Court Administration Building. 201-336-7300. First floor, 1 Bergen County Plaza, Hackensack, New Jersey, 07601. 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Bergenfield Senior Activity Building, 973-478-0502. 480 Midland Avenue, Garfield, New Jersey, 07026. Northwest Bergen Senior Activity Building, 201-445-5690. 4650 Center Street, Midland Park, 07432. Southwest Bergen Senior Activity Building, 201-935-8920. 147 Hackensack Street, East Rutherford, 07073. Last but not least, we have the homeless shelter, 120 River Street, 201-336-6475, Hackensack, New Jersey, 07602.

yourself listening to jazz. The other night, a moon passed by. The light of his rays so bright, and it opened up my eye. I said to myself, is this possible? Can it be true? The rhythm of the universe stopped by just to chat with you. This awesome light that kissed me upon my forehead. At first, I was astonished, surprised, and even a little scared. But my inner peace ignited and gripped my heart. It said, follow me so we can make a brand new start. The demons of fear within me starting to rise. But then the powerful voice spoke and said, have faith and I will prove to you that these demons are nothing but lies. I want to take you to a level you have never been before. I want you to know things that without me, you would never know. Step out on faith and walk with me. As you develop courage, your soul will be set free. I am truth, the way and the light, the spirit that clears your path as you stumble in the night. The moon is the reflection of the sun in the night. Its illuminating light reveals its great might. It controls the water that floats upon the earth. It is the rhythm of the universe that was instilled in us, all of us, at birth. Cherish the moon at night, sleep. It is your soul that it offers to keep. The other night, the moon passed by.

want to shout it out to the World Cup, FIFA World Cup. If you like me and you don't know what something is, I go research it, go look it up. Because actually, I didn't know what FIFA stood for. And for those who don't know, man, you know. FIFA stands for Federal International Football Association. It's soccer, but over there, soccer is football. This will take place Sunday at 3 o'clock, Argentina and Spain. Sounds like a good game. They will be facing off. Argentina being the defending champions are the favorites. The halftime show will be featuring Justin Bieber, Madonna, Shakira, BTS, and who knows, Tom Cruise is going to drop out of the sky from somewhere. We'll see what his spectacular entrance will be this time. Science is going to be a ball of fun. That's MetLife Stadium. In East Rutherford. Known as New York, New Jersey Stadium. Soft listening jazz.

When you make your mind up to become successful and win, you will have to develop some thick skin. You must take a journey within thyself so that you can ignore the negative opinions of somebody else. Yes, there will be haters and naysayers that will try and bring you down. However, within you is the rhythm of the universe. Once discovered, you will stand your ground. Not only listen to the rhythm, but do as you're told. And the next steps you take will be with confidence and bold. Your light will shine when entering into around dark places, watching the expressions on the haters and naysayer faces. Moving and grooving in a different direction, striving for the excellence. And this is perfection. Love is a two-step procedure. Once you are spoken, once the words are spoken, then you have to believe them. By applying action to each thought, identifying, bringing negativity to a halt. Don't be surprised by the people of your own culture hanging around, waiting for you to die, observing you like a vulture flying in the sky, spreading gossips, rumors of defaming other people's perception. But you must move on. With every mistake, you make the correction. For a mistake is not a mistake. It is actually an opportunity to learn. Once you have hurdled the obstacles, it will be your turn. So accept the power that resides within you, and thyself always be true. Moving and grooving and grinding and developing a heck of a thirst. Becoming one with the power, which is the rhythm of the universe.

You might not know this. We weren't taught this in school or class, even college. But the oldest university in the whole world was built in Timbuktu, Africa, in 982 CEE. Timbuktu flourished for more than 400 years. Everyone would go to Timbuktu to get books and learn. The richest man to ever walk the planet Earth, which was Mansa Musa, was the reason why Timbuktu even gained so much exposure. Timbuktu became a trading ground for gold, ivory, salt, cola nut. Not does this first university ever built in the world resides in Timbuktu. Timbuktu also became a spiritual and education center for everyone from all over. The first mosque was actually built in Timbuktu by Mansa Musa. Mansa Musa was the richest to ever live. He also was very generous. He gave away so much gold that the price of gold fell for a whole 20 years. He was the reason that Sub-Saharan Africa was ever put on the map. It attracted people from all over the world. Like I said, I'm always researching stuff, and a lot of the spiritual education, a lot of people studied there. Pythagoras studied over there for 15 years. The same guy that has the Pythagoras theorem and geometry, he studied in Africa, Timbuktu, for 15 years.

know they say Jesus himself studied over there. According to the story, when they was trying to kill the firstborn son, and Mary took him to Africa, yes, where he could hide out and not be noticed amongst the Egyptians. And it was said that he did a lot of his study in this and exposure to different spiritualities. Things we don't know, right?

It's been good. Another Friday night. Chips on the table. Fall. 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I've enjoyed myself once again. Should be a little cooler out there now. The sun done went down. The humidity probably resolved a little bit. Like I tell you every week, stay 10 toes down for yourself. 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

0: That's what they call them now. 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

Now, this here's a story about the Rock Island Line. Well, the Rock Island Line, she runs down into New Orleans. There's a big toll gate down there, and you know, if you got certain things on board when you go through the toll gate, well, you don't have to pay the man no toll.

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1: Well, I guess it was back in 63 when eating my cooking got the better of me, so I asked this little girl I was going with to be my wife. Well, she said she would, so I said I do. But I'd have said I wouldn't if I'd have just knew how saying I do was gonna screw up all of my life. Well, the first few years weren't all that bad. I'll never forget the good times we had, cause I'm reminded every month when I send her the child support. Well, it wasn't too long till the lust all died, and I'll admit I wasn't too surprised the day I come home and found my suitcase sitting out on the porch.

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See? Well, then they start talking about child support, alimony, and the cost of the court. 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

I was out on the West Coast trying to make a buck, and things didn't work out. I was down on my luck. Got tired of roaming and bumming around, so I started thumbing back east toward my hometown. Made a lot of miles the first 2 days, and I figured I'd be home in a week if my luck held out this way. But the third night I got stranded way out of town at a cold, lonely crossroads. Rain was pouring down. I was hungry and freezing, done caught a chill, when the lights of a big semi topped the hill. Lord, I sure was glad to hear them air brakes come on, and I climbed in that cab where I knew it'd be warm. At the wheel sat a big man. He weighed about 210. He stuck out his hand and said with a grin, "Big Joe's the name." I told him mine, and he said, "The name of my rig is Phantom 309. Well, I asked him why he called his rig such a name. He said, "Son, this old Mac can put them all to shame. There ain't a driver or a rig running any line that's seen nothing but taillights from Phantom 309. Well, we rode and talked the better part of the night when the lights of a truck stop came in sight. He said, "I'm sorry, son, this is as far as you go, because I gotta make a turn just on up the road." Well, he tossed me a dime as he pulled her in low and said, "Have yourself a hot cup on old Big Joe." When Joe and his rig roared out in the night, in nothing flat he was clean out of sight. Well, I went inside and ordered me a cup, told the waiter Big Joe was setting me up. Oh, you could have heard a pin drop. It got deathly quiet, and the waiter's face turned kind of white. "Well, did I say something wrong?" I said with a halfway grin. He said, "No, this happens every now and then. Every driver in here knows Big Joe. But son, let me tell you what happened about 10 years ago. At the crossroads tonight where you flagged him down, there was a busload of kids coming from town. And they were right in the middle when Big Joe topped the hill. It could have been slaughter, but he turned his wheels. Well, Joe lost control, went into a skid, and gave his life to save that bunch of kids. And there at that crossroads was the end of a line for Big Joe and Phantom 309. But every now and then, some hiker will come by, and like you, Big Joe will give him a ride. Here, have another cup, and forget about the dime. Keep it as a souvenir from Big Joe and Phantom 309.

Sam's place. It starts a jumping every evening when the sun goes down. You can always find me down at Sam's place.

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You can hear them picking 20 blocks away. They're playing country music down at Sam's place, from the setting sun until the break of day.

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Papa's little blackbird was just turning six. So he borrowed some strings from old Robert Johnson and made my first guitar out of orange crates and sticks.

So sing about it when you can, son. Sing it, pretty blackbird. Papa died a week ago last Tuesday, and they laid him beside Jesse in the ground. Mama put her arms around her blackbird, and she spoke about the happiness that we'd found. She said, if I close my eyes

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And he's gonna be the next big country star.

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My name is Bob Harrison and I am happy to be your host this morning, July 18th, for 4 big hours of traditional country music. And today, if you'd like, you can email me during the show, WFDUEarthHarmakers@gmail.com. So let's get started with Hank Williams here on Let There Be Country.

There we go. Getting a little pep in our step already this morning here on Let There Be Country with Hank Williams, The Blues Come Around. Hank recorded that one late 1947 at the Castle Studio in the Tulane Hotel in Nashville, and it was released sometime around July of 1948 as the B-side of the MGM single I'm a Long Gone Daddy, which we heard last week. And as a B-side, The Blues Come Around did not hit the nationwide Billboard country music charts, but of course we have not forgotten it here at Let There Be Country. So good morning, dear listener. Welcome to Let There Be Country, and I'm so glad you got up so bright and early this morning to put a little pep in your step and get your busy weekend off to a great start with 4 hours of traditional country music. And a little bit of it is going to be not so traditional, because we do have 101 years of country music history right here on Let There Be Country each and every week. My name is Bob Harrison. Really happy to be your host this morning. Happy to be in the studio live and broadcasting, so you get to hear all the mistakes and everything else that happened with live radio, just like in the old days. And we try to bring those old days back to you here at WFDU HD2, and especially on Let There Be Country. So what do we have in store for us? Okay, we have all our regular features this morning. We do have a weather forecast coming up in just a little bit, and it's an important one. A couple of alerts on that weather forecast, and including a flood watch and air quality alert, but we'll get into that in just a little bit. And would really appreciate your emails this morning. Helps keep the show going. It helps put a little pep in my step when I hear from our listeners. So that email address is wfduearthwormacres@gmail.com. So let's get going with 101 years of country music history. And we're going to start with a tune that was recorded 101 years ago, a week from this coming Monday. In fact, it was a Monday back in 1925 when it was recorded, July 27th, 1925, recorded in New York City. And it's another tune from that wonderful first recording session from Charlie Poole and the North Carolina Ramblers. And in fact, we're going to listen to the first song that they ever recorded, the first tune that they recorded during that historic recording session, the song "The Girl I Left in Sunny Tennessee." It was recorded, as I said, 101 years ago, a week from this coming Monday. And it features Charlie Poole in his first recording session on banjo and lead vocals, Posey Rohrer on the fiddle, and Norman Woodleaf on the guitar. So let's give it a listen. Charlie Poole and the North Carolina Ramblers, "The Girl I Left in Sunny Tennessee."

0: And there we go, getting our show started with 101 years of country music history right there. And we started that set of music off with a record that is going to be a recording that's going to be 101 years old a week from this coming Monday. The Girl I Left in Sunny Tennessee by Charlie Poole and the North Carolina Ramblers. And then we went with the Turnpike Troubadours and a tune that just got on country radio about a year ago and continued playing on country radio until maybe about 3-4 months ago, and it was quite a record by the Turnpike Troubadours. It was called Heaven Passing Through, and it was a good one. And then we went to the midpoint in country music history, 1976, with Don Williams, Say It Again, all the way to number one on country radio in 1976, getting us started with 101 years of country music history. So thank you, dear listener, for waking up so early to get your weekend off to a good start with Let There Be Country. And since you're an early riser, we do have an early riser special for you right after this.
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0: And let's take a look at that weather forecast. Our first look at the weather forecast for the New York City metropolitan area this morning here on Let There Be Country, because it is an important report, and let's get started with it now. The air quality alert is in effect, as you probably know, and it remains in effect until midnight tonight. Also, there's a flood watch in effect from 10 o'clock this morning until 2 o'clock tomorrow morning. So what do we have today? Showers and possibly a thunderstorm, mainly after 11 a.m. Chance of precipitation, 90%. Some of the storms could be severe. Also, areas of smoke. High this afternoon near 83 degrees. And then tonight, Saturday night, showers and possibly a thunderstorm before 11 p.m. Chance of precipitation, 70%. Then mostly cloudy, a low around 70 degrees. Tomorrow, Sunday, sunny, high near 84 degrees. Sunday night, mostly clear, low around 63 degrees. Monday, when you're waking up for Earthworm Acres here at WFDU HD2 at 7 o'clock in the morning, you'll be waking up on Monday to a sunny day, a high Monday afternoon near 82 degrees. Right now here in Teaneck, the humidity is at 81%. Winds are out of the southwest at 5 miles per hour. A few clouds and a little bit of haze outside, 71 degrees at this moment, going up to a rainy 83 degrees this afternoon. 89.1 WFDU. And it is time for our early risers special. So this morning, we're going to listen to what we might call comeback songs. All right. These are records which launched a string of hits for a particular recording artist who had been recording for some time and then came back and started a whole new second career. And let's see what we have here. So most of these tunes were from 1968 seemed to be a big comeback year for another performer. So let's get started with one of them. It's our early riser special. Thank you to our early risers. And this is our thank you gift for you. Here we go.

I was out having dinner with a couple of friends of mine the other day. And when we finished eating, I walked outside to get a little fresh air and have a smoke. And when I walked back inside, I could see in his face that there was a terrible argument going on. And I heard her say to him in a soft voice, "Why don't you set me free?"

And as I stood there and listened to them argue, I said I didn't know that this was going on between the two of them, because they seemed to be real happy. And I said to myself, I hope this never happens to my love affair, because I don't think I could stand it to hear my baby say to me, set me free.

And there you go. Some tunes that relaunched the careers of great country music stars. And those relaunching songs, all right, we had as our early riser special this morning here on Let There Be Country. So we started that set of music with Jerry Lee Lewis and the song that reactivated his career on the country music charts. Another Place, Another Time went to number 4 on the country charts in 1968. And that began a string of 27 country hits that carried Jerry Lee Lewis well into 1975. And then we went with Conway Twitty, The Image of Me. 1968 went to number 5 on the country music charts, and that began a career of 76 top 20 country hits for Conway Twitty. That brought him all the way into 1989, from 1968 till 1989, Conway Twitty on the charts for country radio. And then Charlie Rich, Set Me Free, relaunched his career, got to number 44 in 1968, but that began a string of 35 country hits that carried Charlie Rich into 1979. And then Johnny Paycheck, She's All I Got, 1971, went to number 2 on the country charts, and that began a string of 12 hits for Johnny Paycheck that carried him into 1975. And those are some of the songs that relaunched the careers of some country music stars. Our early riser special right here on Let There Be Country. And that last song, She's All I Got, was originally a rhythm and blues hit for the fellow that wrote it, Freddie North. And so that brings us into our country soul country feature this morning here on Let There Be Country. So let's go back a couple of years to Charlie Pride and his tribute LP, for tribute CD, I guess we could call it, for none other than Brooke Benton. All right, and we're going to listen to one of the tunes that was on that CD. In fact, it was the original single that was released from that CD, Charlie Pride and the big Brooke Benton hit, Thank You, Pretty Baby, our country soul country feature right here on Let There Be Country.

0: And there you go, the country soul, soul country feature this morning here on Let There Be Country. That was O.B. McClinton and his version of the big, big Roger Miller hit from 1965, King of the Road. And we had it all for you right here on Let There Be Country.
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0: 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So, where were you in 1966? Were you listening to country radio right around this time of the year, the middle of July, back in 1966? Because if you were, here are some of the records that you would have heard, because they were on the nationwide country music charts this very week in 1966.
2: Number 31.

Those are some of the records that you would have heard if you were listening to country radio right around this time of the year, the middle of July, back in 1966. So let's see what we listened to first. At number 31 this week in 1966, it was a duet, Dick Curlis and Kay Adams, A Devil Like Me Needs an Angel Like You. Then we went to number 17 this week, a big, big hit for Loretta Lynn. Happened to be at number 17 this particular week in 1966. Loretta Lynn, You Ain't Woman Enough. And then we went to number 9, Merle Haggard, Swinging Doors. And the number 4 record this week on the country music charts in 1966, Warner Mac, Talking to the Wall, right here on Let There Be Country. So we do play 101 years of country music here on Let There Be Country each and every week. Like this one, okay, we go back to the 1970s and we find that Rose Colored Glasses by John Conley went all the way to the number 5.

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It was back in 1977 that Dolly Parton took Here You Come Again all the way to number one on the country charts, number three on the pop charts. We played it again right here on Let There Be Country. So good morning, dear listener, and welcome to the second of four big hours of traditional country music right here on Let There Be Country. We have a lot of great music coming up, all of our features coming up, and let's see what we have. Okay, we do have our email inbox open and waiting for your requests and for your comments. My name is Bob Harrison. 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So let's move into our Cowboys, Hippies, and Outlaws feature. And we're going to feature the Cowboys side of things this morning with Montana Slim, going all the way back to 1947, a tune called Hang the Key on the Bunkhouse Door. A little bit of genuine cowboy music right here on Let There Be Country. Good morning, everyone.

0: And it's our Cowboys, Hippies, and Outlaws feature this morning here on Let There Be Country. And that's our Outlaw of the Morning, Willie Nelson, from his latest CD, Dream Chaser, I Can't Read Your Mind. And if I can't keep my voice going, but I do highly recommend that latest CD from Willie Nelson, Dream Chaser. It's filled with great songs like that one, I Can't Read Your Mind, right here on Let There Be Country. So, were you listening to country radio right around this time of the year, middle of July, back in 1960? And if you weren't, what were you doing? Because if you weren't listening to country radio back in 1960, you were missing out on a lot of great records. Let's just pick out a few of them that were on the nationwide country music charts this week, back in 1960.
1: Number 23.

0: And those are some of the records that you would have heard on your favorite country radio station if you were listening to country radio right around this time of the year, July of 1960. We started that set of music off with the number 23 record nationwide on the country music charts this week in 1960, Merle Kilgore, Love Has Made You Beautiful. And then we went to number 20, Ray Godfrey, The Picture. And then at number 11, Frankie Miller, Baby Rocked Her Dolly. And the CD skipped a little bit on that one. But then we went to number 9 and got a clean recording of the Fendermen, Mule Skinner Blues. They were at number 9 this week, third week of July, back in 1960. And you heard it all right here on Let There Be Country. And if you like that set of music, you want to listen to Earthworm Acres on Monday morning between 7 and 10 a.m. when we dig deep, deep, deep into those country music charts of the past, playing records that you just don't get to hear anywhere else. That's Earthworm Acres, 7 to 10 a.m. Monday morning here at WFDU HD2. 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
0: And let's take another look at that weather forecast for the New York City metropolitan area right here on Let There Be Country. And what do we have today? Saturday, we have an air quality alert in effect right now until midnight tonight. And we also have a flood watch in effect starting at 10 o'clock this morning until 2 o'clock in the morning tomorrow morning. We do have showers and possibly a thunderstorm forecast mainly after 11 a.m. this morning. Chance of precipitation, 90% today. Some of the storms could be severe. Areas of smoke, high near 83 degrees this afternoon. And then Saturday night, tonight, showers and possibly a thunderstorm before 11 p.m. Chance of precipitation, 70%. And then mostly cloudy, a low around 70 degrees tonight. Tomorrow, Sunday, sunny, high near 84 degrees. Sunday night, mostly clear, low around 63 degrees. Monday, sunny, high near 82 degrees. Right now here in Teaneck, the humidity is at 82%. Winds are out of the south at 7 miles per hour. With overcast skies and haze, we have a temperature of 72 degrees right now, going up to a stormy 83 degrees this afternoon.
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0: And how about that music from the 1990s, possibly the most popular decade of country music for our fans here at Let There Be Country. Here's a group by the name of Billy Hill. They were on the country radio in 1990 with Nickel to My Name. Let's give it a listen. Put a little pep in our step this morning here on Let There Be Country.

She said hello, and I said, hon, it's me. She said, I might have known.

And it was back in 1990 that George Jones was on country radio with that one. Hell Stays Open All Night Long. We heard it once again right here on Let There Be Country. And that's one of those 45 RPM records that I found in my closet and transferred over to CD so we could play it right here on Let There Be Country. And we have a whole bunch more of those 45 RPM records from the 80s and 90s that we've been playing right here. And we'll continue to play right here on Let There Be Country. So now it is time for our Pop Goes Country, Country Goes Pop feature on Let There Be Country. And we have a very special treat for you this morning because we're going to play the same song by two different artists. As you probably know, rock singer Bonnie Tyler passed away at the age of 75 unexpectedly just a few weeks ago. And everybody was really saddened by that loss. But she had one country hit, and that was her very first pop hit as well. Went to number 3 on the pop charts, number 10 on the country charts in 1978. It's a heartache. So we're going to give a listen to that one and then a competing version of It's a Heartache, definitely geared for the country country audience, but it only got to number 86 on the pop charts. It was by Juice Newton, and it's a good version as well. So we're going to listen to two versions of It's a Heartache in our Pop Goes Country, Country Goes Pop segment right here on Let There Be Country, first by Bonnie Tyler and then by Juice Newton. So sit back and relax and enjoy and give a listen right here on Let There Be Country.

And there you go. Pop goes country, country goes pop right here on Let There Be Country. Two competing versions in 1978 of the song It's a Heartache. The first one, RCA Records by Bonnie Tyler, and the second one, Capitol Records by Juice Newton. And Bonnie Tyler won the sweepstakes back in 1978, took that tune all the way to number 10 on the country charts, number 3 on the pop charts. Juice Newton, a little bit further behind, number 86 on the pop charts in 1978. All of it right here in our Pop Goes Country, Country Goes Pop feature right here on Let There Be Country. So good morning, dear listener. My name is Bob Harrison. Always happy to hear from you. My email address, wfduearthwaremakers@gmail.com. And we're going to continue now by looking at the country music charts as they stood this week, third week of July, back in 1972. Here are just some of the records that were on the country music charts nationwide in 1972, this very week.

0: Here on Let There Be Country this morning, those are some of the records that were on the nationwide country music charts this week, third week of July, back in 1972. And we started that set of music off with the number 40 record, Mel Tillis, Would You Want the World to End? Then we went to the number 16 record, Jerry Lee Lewis and his version of Lonely Weekends. Then at number 2 on the nationwide country music charts this week, Tammy Wynette, Reach Out Your Hand. And number 1 all across the nation on the country charts this week, back in 1972, the unmistakable voice of Sonny James, That's Why I Love You Like I Do. And we have more country music coming right up on Let There Be Country.
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0: 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And let's continue with that music here on WFDU HD2's Let There Be Country, 101 years of country music history, including the 1980s. Here's a record that was on country radio back in 1985. It's a long-forgotten country singer by the name of Tara Hensley. And, okay, get ready for this one. Fasten your seatbelts. Hard Baby to Rock right here on Let There Be Country.

And there we go, Martina McBride. I believe that was from 1999, Whatever You Say, right here on Let There Be Country. And let's move into the 21st century with this one. It's from 2016, Donica Knight, Love Ain't a Prize. And if you haven't fastened your seatbelts already, you're going to have to fasten your seatbelts for this one right here on Let There Be Country.

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0: Man, what a record that is. It goes back 10 years, If I Told You by Darius Rucker. We just heard it right here on Let There Be Country. So good morning, dear listener, and welcome to the third of four big hours of country music right here on Let There Be Country. If you're listening on the morning of Saturday, July 18th, you're listening to a live broadcast. My name is Bob Harrison. I am in the studio right now here at WFDU HD2 in Teaneck, New Jersey, and it's radio old style, where the announcer is right there behind the microphone as you are listening, and you hear all the mistakes, all the crazy things that happen in the studio, and it's just like the old days. We bring it back to you each and every week right here on Let There Be Country, and I'd love to hear from you, dear listener. My name is Bob Harrison once again, and my email address, WFDUEarthwarmakers@gmail.com. Now, I remember listening to country radio in the summer of 1969. So many great songs that were on country radio in 1969. And maybe you were listening as well. And if you were, here are some of the records that you were sure to hear third week of July back in 1969. We've got them for you right here on Or Let There Be Country. Yeah, we have them for you on Earthworm Acres as well on Monday morning. But right now, here on Let There Be Country, 1969.
1: Number 37.

0: And it was the summer of 1969. What a fabulous season for country music. I remember it well. At number 37 this very week, back in 1969, we found Billy Joe Spears, Mr. Walker, It's All Over. We then went to number 23, Waylon Jennings, The Days of Sand and Shovels. And then at number 17, Porter Wagoner and Dolly Parton, Always, Always. And there at number 10 on the nationwide country music charts this week, back in 1969, it was Claude King and his tribute to Johnny Horton, All for the Love of a Girl. We heard it all right here on Let There Be Country.
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0: And let's take another look at that weather forecast for the New York City metropolitan area right here on Let There Be Country. So today, Saturday, an air quality alert is in effect until midnight tonight. And a flood watch is in effect at 10 a.m. this morning until 2 a.m. tomorrow morning. Showers and possibly a thunderstorm today, mainly after 11 a.m. Chance of precipitation is 90%. Some of the storms could be severe today. Also, areas of smoke, a high near 83 degrees this afternoon. And then Saturday night, tonight, showers and possibly a thunderstorm before 11 p.m. Chance of precipitation tonight, 70%, and then mostly cloudy overnight, low around 70 degrees. Tomorrow, Sunday, a sunny day, high near 84 degrees. Sunday night, mostly clear, a low around 63 degrees. Then on Monday morning, when you're waking up for Earthworm Acres at 7 o'clock in the morning here at WFDU HD2, you're going to be waking up to a sunny day on Monday with a high Monday afternoon near 82 degrees. Right now here in Teaneck, the humidity is at 71%. Winds are out of the southwest at 8 miles per hour with overcast skies, hazy skies. We have a temperature of 75 degrees right now, going up to a stormy 83 degrees this afternoon. 89.1 WFDU. And it is time for our Celebrity Spotlight. Today's Celebrity Spotlight is shining on Ricky Skaggs, who was born on this date, the 18th of July, back in 1954. That makes him 72 years old today. And how about that? Happy birthday, Ricky Skaggs. I hope you're listening to Let There Be Country this morning. Ricky Skaggs had 30 top 40 country hits between 1981 and 1992, as well as an outstanding career as a bluegrass performer, both before 1981 and then after 1992 into the 90s and right up into the present day. And so we're going to play some of the tunes that Ricky Skaggs had on the country charts during the 1980s. We're going to start with Highway 40 Blues. So let's sit back and enjoy Ricky Skaggs right here on Let There Be Country.

Ricky Skaggs right here on Let There Be Country in our Celebrity Spotlight. Ricky was born this very day, 18th of July, back in 1954. And we played a couple of tunes from him. Highway 40 Blues got to number one back in 1983. Angel on My Mind, That's Why I'm Walking, got to number 33 in 1988. Then Heartbroke got to number one in 1982. And Country Boy got to number one on the nationwide country music charts back in 1985. Celebrity Spotlight saluting the very, very talented Ricky Skaggs. We heard it all right here on Let There Be Country. Let's move along now to our weekly country rock feature, one of the favorite features right here on Let There Be Country. And we're going to play something from the Flying Burrito Brothers, Tried So Hard. This is so typical of the country rock sound back in 1971, the very best of it. And let's give it a listen right here on Let There Be Country.

And we go right back to the beginning of the country rock movement back in 1968, the Gram Parsons International Submarine Band album from 1968 and Blue Eyes. And we got it right here on Let There Be Country. So let's move along to some of those 45 RPM records that we found in the closet in those cardboard boxes from the 1980s and 1990s, going back to 1984 for this one. Brenda Lee, A Sweeter Love I'll Never Know. She took it to number 22 on the country charts back in 1984. It's Let There Be Country.

0: Becky Hobbs. She was in on country radio right around 1990 with A Little Hunk of Heaven, and we heard it once again right here on Let There Be Country.
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0: Let's take a look at our country calendar, a listing of live events in the New York City metropolitan area that may be of interest to our country music fans. And what do we have coming up tonight? Well, down at Albert Music Hall in Weirton, New Jersey. Those doors open at 5:30 p.m. The music begins at 6:30 p.m. And tonight they feature the Libby Prison Minstrels, the Wild Grit, and more live on their stage. And you can learn more about it at their website, www.alberthall.org. And then tomorrow, the 19th of July, it's Back to Our Roots, the Pineland Cultural Society Archive Benefit, once again at Albert Music Hall in Weirton, New Jersey. A very special Sunday show. The doors open at 1 p.m. Music begins at 2 p.m. And there will be traditional songs with Redbird, plus Billy Penn and the Inside Drivers, and more. A lot of music and a lot of information about the history of bluegrass music. That's Back to Our Roots, Pinelands Cultural Society Archive Benefit. Again, you can read about it on their website, www.alberthall.org. And if you don't want to travel that far, tomorrow afternoon, it's Tone's Bluegrass Jam at Sonny's in Red Hook, Brooklyn, starting at 3 p.m. Then every Monday, it's the Bluegrass Jam at the Irish Haven, 5721 4th Avenue in Brooklyn. That starts at 7 p.m. on Monday. Every Tuesday, it's line dancing and lessons at Sean's Saloon, Kearney, New Jersey, 7:30 p.m. Every Wednesday, it's Smokey's Roundup Western Swing, live at Sonny's in Red Hook, Brooklyn at 8 p.m. And what else do we have going on? Oh, every Tuesday during the summer. Okay, here's a Tuesday event. It's live bluegrass at Lucinda's, 169 Avenue A in East Village, New York City, hosted by Allison Kelly. That gets underway at 8 o'clock at night. Once again, Lucinda's, 169 Avenue A, East Village, New York City, every Tuesday this summer starting at 8 p.m. And then every Wednesday evening in July, if you want to take a little trip down to Atlantic City, it's the Triple Rail Turn, Country Rock, live at the Deck Bar on the marina at the Golden Nugget Casino, Atlantic City. They start at 6:30 p.m. every Wednesday evening in July for Country Rock. And if you have anything that I'm missing, let me know. 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
0: 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And let's see now. Okay, what were you doing back in 1967? Were you listening to country radio in 1967? There was certainly a lot of great music on country radio this time of the year, middle of July in 1967. Let's take a look at those nationwide country music charts and just pick out a few of the records that you would have been listening to in 1967.
3: Number 19.

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And each day we had to build that road a mile and a quarter. 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

0: the black snake whip and 35 pounds of Blackjack County chain. Blackjack County chain. 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
1: Super hit! 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

Johnson, Black Jack County Chain. And then we went to number 16, Roger Miller, Walking in the Sunshine. Number 13, Robert Mitchum, Little Old Wine Drinker Me. And number 10 on the nationwide country music charts this week, back in 1967, Wynn Stewart, It's Such a Pretty World Today. And yes, I used to sing that to my kids to wake them up in the morning. And yes, they'd chase me right away when I started singing, but I didn't blame them. Wynn Stewart, what a great record that was back in 1967. So good morning, dear listener, and welcome to the fourth of four big hours of country music right here on Let There Be Country. And looking for your emails, wfduearthwormakers@gmail.com. And I did get an email from Al in Toms River with a couple of tunes that he wanted to hear. So we're into our request pool this morning, and some requests from Al. So let's give him a listen. And number one record from 1995. It's George Strait. Check yes or no. We're going to check yes to this one right here on Let There Be Country.

there you go. Some of the records that were on the nationwide country music charts this week back in 1967. We started that set of music with the number 19 record, Willie Nelson.

here comes Mr. Strickland. All right.

And that was requested by Al in Tom's River, Bob Wills and his Texas Playboys, going back to 1941. Take me back to Tulsa, and we took you back to 1941 right here on Let There Be Country. So why not be like Al from Tom's River? Send me a request or two, and we'll see what we can do about getting it on the air. My email address, wfduearthwormakers@gmail.com. My name is Bob Harrison. Always happy to hear from you, and looking forward to your request for Let There Be Country. Let's move along now to our Mountain Magic feature, where we go into the world of bluegrass. And our bluegrass performer today, Del McCurry Band. Okay, big name in the world of bluegrass. This tune goes back to 2015, Amnesia. Let's give it a listen right here. Let's not forget about it. Let's not have amnesia right here on Let There Be Country.

And it is our Mountain Magic feature that we have each and every week here on Let There Be Country. We take a look at the world of bluegrass, and that was Big Country Bluegrass. 99 years is almost for life. Big Country Bluegrass had that out there in the record stores back in 2015. And we're going to continue now with some tunes from the 1980s. 1989, a record that got to number 9 on the nationwide country music charts. It's one of the ones that we found in our closet, and we are playing it right here on Let There Be Country. It's the McCarters, Up and Gone. We have it for you right here on Let There Be Country. At least I think we do. Let's give it a try. And, ooh, maybe not. Let's see what's happening. Let's give it one more try. And I think we are just going to have to pull this one out and put it in another CD player. Let's see what happens if we do that. It is Up and Gone, and yeah, it's not doing too well here on Let There Be Country. So we're going to put it in another player and keep our fingers crossed. And it's the McCarters in 1989, country number 9. And let's dial this one in. All right. Okay, here we go, right here on Let There Be Country.

0: And there goes Holly Dunn. There goes My Heart Again. She took it to number 4 on the nationwide country music charts back in 1989.
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0: Let's take one last look at that weather forecast for the New York City metropolitan area right here on Let There Be Country. So for today, Saturday, we do have an air quality alert in effect right now until midnight. And we do have a flood watch in effect from 10 o'clock this morning until 2 o'clock tomorrow morning. Showers and possibly a thunderstorm today, mainly after 11 o'clock this morning. Chance of precipitation, 90%. Some of the storms could be severe. Also areas of smoke. High near 83 degrees this afternoon. And tonight, Saturday night. Showers and possibly a thunderstorm before 11 p.m. Chance of precipitation 70%, then mostly cloudy, low around 70 degrees. Then on Sunday, sunny, high near 84 degrees. Sunday night, mostly clear, low around 63 degrees. And Monday, sunny, high near 82 degrees. Right now here in Teaneck, the humidity has gone down to 64%. Winds are out of the south at 9 miles per hour. We have mostly cloudy skies with some haze. 75 degrees right now, going up to a stormy 83 degrees this afternoon. What do you say we continue with some of that music here on Let There Be Country? Let's go back to 1991, tune that got to number 29 on the nationwide country music charts. It's by Colin Ray. All I Can Be is a Sweet Memory. We've got it for you here on Let There Be Country.

And that was Hal Ketchum, Small Town Saturday Night. He took it to number 2 on the country charts back in 1991. And we're playing some of those 45 RPM records that were found in the closet and bringing them in and playing them right here on Let There Be Country, or actually transferring them over to CD and then playing them right here on Let There Be Country. Another one of those 45s that we found belongs to Ricky Van Shelton, Living Proof. Was a number one country song back in 1989.

0: And there you go, a long forgotten country singer by the name of Donna Mead. Cry Baby. She was on country radio back in 1989. We haven't forgotten her right here on Let There Be Country.
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0: I am looking out that window right now, and already they are lining up for the Jazz Deli coming up in about 20 minutes right here on WFDU HD2. And why not? Because what a great program the Jazz Deli is. But it means that I got to clean up this studio. I got to put nice tablecloths on the tables, sweep up off all those peanut shells off the floor, and roll that country music jukebox right out of the way. But thank goodness, as I say every week, that country music jukebox has a long extension cord so we can continue playing country music for the next 20 minutes right here on Let There Be Country. In the meantime, so happy that you had some time to spend with me this morning here at Let There Be Country. And if you enjoyed the program, let me know. Send me an email. My email address, wfduearthwarmakers@gmail.com. And I hope we got your busy weekend off to a good start. We'll be back in the studio on Monday morning at 7 o'clock for another edition of Earthworm Acres. If you enjoy digging deep, deep, deep into those country music charts of the past, Earthworm Acres is the show for you. Hope you can tune in 7 o'clock Monday morning for Earthworm Acres. So we're going to move on out of here right now with some of the records that were on the country music charts this very week back in 1952. Our jukebox is all loaded up and ready to go. I'm not ready to go. Let me see. Let me dial this in. And I think we're all set. Have a good week, everyone. Thanks for listening.
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0: And did I forget to mention, we are listening to the records that were on the country music charts this week back in 1952.
1: Super hit three, hit three, hit three, hit three.
0: And I just hit the wrong button. Oh my goodness. Starting again here. Okay, we are in 1952. We're ready to play Hank Snow. The gold rush is over, except instead of after dialing it in, I hit the wrong button and lost everything. Okay, so let's give it a listen. Hank Snow, The Gold Rush is Over, number three this week on the country music charts back in 1952.
1: Super hit three!

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1: Good morning. You have sauntered into the Jazz Deli. I am your host. My name is Russ Kassoff, and I hope this finds you safe and well and grooving and enjoying the times we're in. In the meantime, here we go.

Once again, good morning, and once again, we hope this finds you safe and well and grooving and enjoying the times we're in. Mr. Sinatra is here today to enjoy the first seeding summer babkas that include mango all over the place. Nothing like a mushroom barley soup with lox and onions and eggs, ex-lox, and a mango babka. Nothing like it. And Mr. Sinatra is going to do a two-song set, as he has done for many years now. We are very grateful. He's going to open up with Summer Me, Winter Me from the Trilogy album of 1980, written by Michel Legrand and Alan and Marilyn Bergman, arranged by the

great Don Costa. And that will be followed by Der Summer Wind, which is The Summer Wind, a 1965 song originally released in Germany as Der Summer Wind, and written by Heinz Meyer with German language lyrics by Hans Bradtke. Johnny Mercer rewrote the song into English along the same themes as the original, which talked of the changing of the seasons using the southern European Sirocco wind as a metaphor. In America, it was first recorded, believe it or not, by Wayne Newton and subsequently by Bobby Vinton and Perry Como. But you're going to hear the great arrangement by Nelson Riddle for Mr. Sinatra. So here's Mr. Sinatra to start today's first seating and the program called The Jazz Deli, Summer Me, Winter Me, and The Summer Wind. Good morning.

Oh yes, what a way to start the day, Mr. Frank Sinatra. The first tune you heard was Summer Me, Winter Me from Trilogy, arranged by the great Don Costa. And when I began my time with Mr. Sinatra in 1980, when Trilogy was brand new, Summer Me, Winter Me was in the concert, and it featured, which you could hear on the recording, the Burzendorfer piano, which went down to a low C instead of the traditional A on a concert piano. And written for that very last note was a low D, and I got to play that. And only elephants knew, but they would gather round when we played in places like safaris. And they would go, oh yeah, the low D. That was Summer Me, Winter Me. And that was followed by the classic Summer Wind, which you've heard in every Italian restaurant all over the world, probably all day. So much so that the young people who work there actually know who Frank Sinatra is. I was amazed to find out that that was not the truth in my local place. And, well, I don't know what to tell you. That just means some of us are getting old. And we move right along in the first seating of today's Jazz Deli. We have a bassist, a brand new release. His name is Matthias Svensson, and he released a CD called Embrace. This is an original by Matthias called Steps Ahead. Bill Mays is on the piano, Matthias Svensson on the bass, and Morten Lund on the drums. So here's Matthias Svensson and his trio, Steps Ahead.

Oh, yes, a brand new release from bassist Matthias Svensson. The name of the release is Embrace, and that was an original called Steps Ahead, featuring Bill Mays on the piano, Matthias Svensson on the bass, and Morten Lund on the drums. And you'll be hearing the rest of that story in the nearness of time, a wonderful trio. Next up, another new release from the wonderful Mark Winkler. The name of his new release is Love Comes First, and this is a song by George and Ira Gershwin called Embraceable You. You know it. It's a classic. Arranged by Greg Gordon Smith, who is also at the piano, Gabe Davis on the bass, Chris Wabash on the drums, and Nolan Shahid on the trumpet. So here's Mark Winkler and his ensemble, Embraceable You. Enjoy!

Oh, yes. Lovely. Mark Winkler, a brand new release. The release is called Love Comes First. And that was the classic by the Gershwins, Embraceable You. And you'll be hearing more of that in the nearness of time. A brand new Hot Off the Presses release has just come to my attention from the jazz flautist Ali Ryerson. And it's called the Ali Ryerson Quartet. This is an original by Ali and Miles Davis, a collaboration called Chuck's Time and Solar, which you already know. Ali Ryerson is on the flute, Larry Hamm on piano, Lou Pappas on the bass, and Tom Melito on the drums. There's some Crane School of Music, SUCP, there involved in that personnel. I would know because that's my alma mater. Ali Ryerson and her group, and a medley of Chuck's Time and Solar. You will enjoy.

Oh, yes, the lovely and talented Allie Ryerson on the flute. And that was a medley of her tune, Chuck's Time, with Miles Davis's Solar. That's a brand new release called the Allie Ryerson Quartet. And you'll be hearing the rest of that story in the nearness of time. A lot of new releases today. Here's an older one from the Royal Bobsters called The Royal Bobsters. And you're going to hear a song by Bob Dereau, the great, late, loved, and missed by all, Bob Dereau, called Nothing Like You Has Ever Been Seen Before, which was also featured on a Miles album years ago. This features Bob Dereau with an additional lyric and arrangement by Amy London and Dylan Pramuk. The Royal Bobsters are Amy London, Holly Ross, Darman Meter, and Dylan Pramuk. Steve Schmitz on the piano, Sean Smith on the bass, Steve Williams on the drums, and Stephen Kroon on the percussion. So here are the Royal Bobsters featuring the great Bob Dereau. Nothing Like You Has Ever Been Seen Before. Enjoy!

Oh, yes, the Royal Bobsters, featuring the great Bob Dereau. And Nothing Like You has ever been seen before, a classic that Bob has composed. Over the years, it is a great hit and a fan favorite in bebop land. So that's the Royal Bobsters from their album, The Royal Bobsters. This one featured Bob Dereau. Nothing Like You has ever been seen before. We move along to a little sorbet, a little Dixieland sorbet from Terry Waldo and the Gotham City Band from Treasury Volume 3. You're going to hear Buddy's Habits by Ornette Nelson and Charlie Strait. This features Terry Waldo on the piano, Mike Davis on the trumpet, Colin Hancock on the trumpet, Ricky Alexander on the clarinet, Jim Fryer on the trombone, Jay Lepley on the drums, Arnt Arntzen on the banjo, and Brian Nalepka on the bass. Terry Waldo and the Gotham City Band, Buddy's Habits. Enjoy!

Oh, yes, a little first seating sorbet from Terry Waldo and the Gotham City Band. That was by Buddies. That was called Buddy's Habits by Arnett Nelson and Charlie Strait. Terry Waldo, quite a band in the Dixieland groove. Quite the sorbet for our buffet. I should be writing poetry here, but maybe not. Next up is another track from the late great, loved and missed by all, who recently left us and is now watching over us and letting us know and imparting his knowledge into our subconscious brains, how to play music and how to be just good people. And his name is Gordon Goodwin, and this is his Big Fat Band from an album he released in 2020 called The Reset. This is called Through the Fire by David Foster, Tom Keene, and Cynthia Weil. Arranged by Gordon Goodwin. Angie Gunn is on the vocals. On the saxophones and woodwinds, Eric Marienthal, Sal Lozano, Brian Scanlon, Jeff Driscoll, and Jay Mason. Trumpets and flugelhorns are Wayne Bergeron, Dan Fornero, Mike Rocha, and Dan Savant. Trombones, Andy Martin, Charlie Morillas, Francisco Torres, and Craig Gosnell. On the drums, the great Ray Brinker. On the bass, the great Kevin Axt. On guitar, Will Brom. On percussion, Joey De Leon. And on the vocals, Vanjie Gunn. Here's Gordon Goodwin's Big Fat Band, Through the Fire. Enjoy!

What a band. A little 70s action there as a sorbet. Gordon Goodwin's Big Fat Band. And that's from an album they did in 2020 called The Reset, right around the time of COVID beginning. That tune by David Foster, Tom Keene, and Cynthia Weil was called Through the Fire. Angie Gunn was on the vocals. The late, great, loved and missed by all Gordon Goodwin and his Big Fat Band that was Through the Fire. Next up, a relatively brand new release came out in 2025, and we're finally getting around to sharing it with you, from guitarist George Gilliam. And it's Playtime, Jerry, is the name of his CD. And this is called Playtime by George Gilliam, who is on the lead guitar. On the sax, Elon Trotman. On the brass, John Barnes. On all drums, percussion, bass, keyboards, and rhythm guitar, George Gilliam. So this is what you can do when you dub. George Gilliam, Playtime. Enjoy.

rave reviews. It's called I Still Rise. The song by Jay Livingston and Ray Evans. It's a classic. Bill Evans pretty much popularized it on the instrumental side. It's called Never Let Me Go. Lisa Rich on the vocals, Mark Copeland on the piano, Drew Gress on the bass, and Dave Ballou on the trumpet. To take you into the second seating, Lisa Rich and her ensemble, Never Let Me Go. Enjoy!

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2: And just like that, as if by wizardry, you have been transported into today's second seating of the Jazz Deli. And as we sit here on a new program, we are on July the 18th. First of all, I hope this finds you safe and well and grooving. My name is Russ Kassoff, and I thank you for joining me as we stream around the world right here on WFDU HD2. Streaming, that stream goes completely around the world in every latitude and longitude, 24 ways, up and down. And so, for those of you all over the world, I have an announcement. This week, I am honored to be returning to Bryant Park for Piano in the Park. I've done it for over 15 years now. I get a whole week in the afternoon. And it's at the famous, fabulous Green Piano right behind the statue of William Cullen Bryant, no relation to Bill Cullen, the great game show host. And it's all the way on the Fifth Avenue side, right smack in the middle, behind the New York Public Library. That's where the Green Piano will be. It's free, weather permitting. It's weather controlled. It's outside, so if it's pouring rain, you can just forget it. I may be there, but I'll be soaked. Anyway, this week, July 20th, that's Monday, the 21st on Tuesday, the 22nd on Wednesday, and the 24th on Friday, just those 4 days, I will be there entertaining and sharing my piano stylings with you from 12:30 to 2:30 p.m. And on Thursday, right smack in the middle of that week, July 23rd, I will be there from 2 to 3:30 p.m. Conducting the Broadway sing-along. You can get discovered. You can sit in with me or not. It's a fabulous New York City experience. Bring a lunch. There are tables, chairs, and umbrellas. This is at least my 15th year. I lost count. And I'd love to see you all stop by, come and say hello in my 5-minute break or afterwards. More information, go to Bryant Park, all one word, .org, and search the word piano. You'll see who's playing there for the entire series, and I will be there once again Monday, Tuesday, Wednesday, and Friday, July 20, 21, 22, and 24, from 12:30 to 2:30 p.m. And the Broadway sing-along is Thursday from 2 to 3:30. And they have music books with lyrics, and people can come up to the microphone and sit in and get discovered, because agents are always behind the trees trying to discover people. Anyway, we're going to move on to the second seating of today's Jazz Deli with a great group called the Inventions Trio, which is comprised of the great, legendary Bill Mays at the piano and the arrangements, the legendary Marvin Stamm on the trumpet and flugelhorn, and the lovely and talented and incredible cellist Alyssa Horn. So that's the Inventions Trio. You're going to hear from their Life's a Movie album, an original by Bill Mays called 4 Cues in Search of a Film, main title. This is the first. This is called the main title. The Inventions Trio, Life's a Movie. Enjoy.

Oh, yes, what a way to start the second seating. That was the Inventions Trio in a piece called Life's a Movie from Four Cues in Search of a Film. That was the main title, by Bill Mays. He wrote all that originally as Four Cues in Search of a Film, exactly what it is. He doesn't mess around. He goes straight to the title. And that was a wonderful performance by Bill Mays at the piano, Marvin Stamm on the trumpet, and Alyssa Horn on the cello. You'll be hearing more of that story, especially the other three cues, in the nearness of time. Next up, we once again feature a lady who left us and is now watching over us, loved and missed by all, a golden voice by the name of Josie Falbo. This is from her Taylor Street CD of 2024. This is by Dick Boyle, called This Is Real. Arranged by Dick Boyle, and Josie writes, and thanks to all who played on this track. There are tons of them, tons and tons of musicians in the Chicago area. Josie Falbo and her orchestra, This Is Real.

Oh yes, many sorbets today. That was the funky groove of Josie Falbo. Now watching over us, loved and missed by all. That was This Is Real. And we will share her music with you. That is what we do when people pass on to the better place and try to show us the way. It's tough getting communications to us because the Postal Service is a little slow. Took me quite a bit of time to get my mangoes from my friend down in Florida. And that cost me 3 mangoes, I'm so sorry to say. There will be more mangoes, though. We have fresh mangoes in the deli, all next to the mushroom barley and the rice and banana, for those of you who need such things. Second seating of the Jazz Deli. I'm your host. My name is Russ Kassoff. And next up, we return to a more traditional groove. This is Klaus Lindquist on the alto sax from his album Handle With Care. This is by Duke Ellington, Irving Gordon, and Irving Mills were the two lyricists, written in 1938. It was a multitude of Irvings. When was the last time that happened? I wonder if there was ever a classroom like at Tilden High School in Brooklyn where there are more than 2 Irvings at the same time back in the 1930s when my dad was there. Anyway, the name of the CD is Handle with Care, not Handel, like George Frederick Handel. This is George Frederick Handel with Care. This is Prelude to a Kiss. Klaus Lindquist on the alto sax, Leo Lindberg on piano, Niklas Fernquist on the bass, and Daniel Fredriksson on the drums. So here's Klaus Lindquist and Prelude to a Kiss. Enjoy!

That beautiful rendition of Prelude to a Kiss is from Klaus Lindquist, the alto saxophonist, and his gorgeous group. You'll be hearing many more tracks from that story in the nearness of time. Klaus Lindquist, remember that name. Next up, a wonderful singer that has been performing here at the buffet. She's got her own bandstand next to the fruit plates. We have lots of fruit plates for the summer. Some of you require the prune plate, but the fruit plate is occupied by Hannah Gill, wonderful vocalist who I enjoy very much, and I hope you do too. This is her from her brand new release, I Like the Sunrise. And this is by Duke Ellington, written in 1947, called I Like the Sunrise. Hannah Gill is on the vocals, Luis Salcedo on guitar, Phil Ambule on the bass, Adam Ray on the drums. This is from the Liberian Suite of Duke Ellington's, written in 1947. I Like the Sunrise. Hannah Gill, enjoy.

Yet another wonderful treatment of Duke Ellington's I Like the Sunrise. That was Hannah Gill on the vocal and her wonderful group from her brand new release of the same title, I Like the Sunrise. And there's a couple more tracks to share with you in the nearness of time. Next up, we have on the organ, Mr. Joe Kennedy from his brand new release called Time Travel. This is an original by Joe called Mr. Squiggly's Wild Ride. Joe Kennedy on the organ, David Hughes on the woodwinds, Tom Cunningham on the trumpet and flugelhorn, Scott Graham on the bass, Robert Keating on the drums. Joe Kennedy and his group, Mr. Squiggly's Wild Ride, from their brand new CD, Time Travel. Enjoy!

Joe Kennedy and his group, Mr. Squiggly's Wild Ride, from their Time Travel CD, new release. You'll hear the rest of that story in the nearness of time. Speaking of stories, this is a brand new sizzling hot release that was presented to me by Amy London herself. Oddly enough, it is Amy London at the helm. The name of this CD is Alto Madness. And this is by Richie Cole and Eddie Jefferson, called New York Afternoon. Additional lyrics and vocals by Amy London. Arrangers are Amy London, Ron Horton, and Dylan Pramuk. Amy London's on the vocals, the Royal Bobsters, background vocals on New York Afternoon, Amy London, Gene O'Connor, Tyler Bassett, and Dylan Pramuk. Mark McCarron on guitar, Janice Friedman on the piano, Ralph Hamperian on the bass, Mike Campeni on the drums, Ron Horton on the trumpet, and Mike Hashim on the tenor sax. Brand new from Amy London and her group, New York Afternoon. Enjoy!

went to the Village Chinatown and walked down Broadway. On the day of June, strolled through the park, what a lovely feeling. Then I looked at you and my heart began a reeling. This was our day.

Oh, yes, the lovely and talented Amy London from a brand new release, which is called Alto Madness. That was a song by Richie Cole and Eddie Jefferson called New York Afternoon, and you'll be hearing much more of this brand new release in the nearness of time. Next up, we feature a fellow who I affectionately refer to as our resident musicologist, because out of all 360 degrees of a circle, there are more degrees than that in the universe, I would believe. He contributes so many things, both in words and music, that you don't even know about. But he also contributes his own music and arrangements and his own nonet. And this is a track that we have featured several times over the years, called So Many Stars, from Bill Kirchner Nonet with Sheila Jordan, One Starry Night, 1987. That's almost 40 years ago, 39 to be exact. And this is a tune called by Sergio Mendez and Alan and Marilyn Bergman called So Many Stars, arranged by Bill Kirchner. Brian Lynch is on the trumpet. On the saxes and woodwinds, we have Bill Kirchner, Ralph LaLama, and Glenn Wilson. On the trumpets and flugelhorns, Bill Warfield and Brian Lynch, aforementioned on the solo. On the bass trombone, Doug Purviance. On the piano, Mark Copeland. On the bass, Mike Richmond. On the drums, Ron Vincent. So here's Bill Kirchner and his nonet, So Many Stars. Enjoy!

Oh, yes, the Bill Kirchner No Net and So Many Stars. Great arrangement, great performance. And thank you once again, Bill. We are going to finish up our second seating with one of our favorite vocalists from last year. Her name is Emma Heydrick, or Heydrick, and she wrote most of the original material on her brand new release called Newcomer. This is called In the Warmth. Emma Heydrick is on the voice, Connor Rohrer on piano, Anton Kott on the drums, Thor Eide Johansson on the bass, Shane McCandless on the sax, and Ryan Barsky on the auxiliary percussion. So here is Emma Heydrick and her group In the Warmth. Enjoy!

0: The perfect way to conclude our second seating, that is Emma Hedrick and In the Warmth with her wonderful group from her beautiful CD, Newcomer. One last reminder, this week I will be the pianist in the park at Bryant Park at the famous Green Piano. It's free, weather permitting. Gotta check the weather. July 20th, 21st, 22nd, and 24th. That's Monday, Tuesday, Wednesday, and Friday from 12:30 to 2:30. And on the 23rd, which is Thursday, I'll be there from 2 to 3:30 for the Broadway sing-along. You can sit in, you can sing, many will. There'll be music given out. There'll be agents behind trees. What can I say? You can get discovered or not. Fabulous New York City experience. Bring a lunch. There are tables, chairs, and umbrellas. I mentioned it is free. This is at least my 15th year. I lost count. Love to see you all. Stop by. Say hello. Go to Bryant Park, BryantPark.org, and search piano. Until then, we'll be back next Saturday on WFDU HD2 right here from 10 a.m. to noon. And be well, stay safe, thank you for joining me, drive safe, and shalom.
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75 degree. Expect it to go up to 80 today. 24 minutes now after 12 o'clock. It's Dean Samichael. 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But keep in mind, friends, that we have the Sunshine Music on the internet.

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the son of Anton Ellis. This one called Lesson of Love. We introduced this one on the Reggae Experience.

Link. This one called Island Woman. Weather outlook for tonight, friends, they're telling us it's thunderstorm for tonight and going to give way to cloudy skies for tomorrow. It's going to be sunshine for tomorrow. It's going to be less humid, high of 82. For Monday, sunny on Monday, high of 82. Right now, we are still looking at 7 to 9 degrees. Of course, you're inside the Reggae Experience.

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0: Manchester.
1: 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King Apocalypse.
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Aye.

in Paterson, August 1st. 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Vendors, you're wanted too, right? 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It's a rainy Saturday afternoon, 18 minutes after 1. I'm coming over later, light the candle.

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The number again is 201-836-9211. 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

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Friends, don't forget to keep in mind that Barry Salmon is coming to the Prudential Center August 28th. Along with Beanie Man, is going to be in that big show too.

0: a place called, I'm going to say Kissimmee. They want me to haul and bullet Monica. Of course, I haul and bullet.
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It's called Smiling Face, from the works of John Holtz and the Paragons back in the day. It's 2 o'clock, WFDU HD2. Request line is still open at error code 201-836-9211, just in case if you have something in mind you'd like to hear. Keep in mind, friends, Barry Simon and Beanie Man is coming to the Presidential Center in Newark, August 28th, Jamaica Day. Festival is going to be happening in Eastside Park in Patterson, 1st of July.

there too. As the music continues on the reggae experience on a rainy Saturday afternoon, good afternoon to you. If you're just joining us for the first time, we'll welcome you. Those of you listening on the internet, we'll welcome

Most underrated reggae singer, Anne Balik. 25 minutes now after 2 o'clock. Yes, this is the sound of Anne Balik inside the reggae experience. La, la, la, la, la. As the music continues, la, la, la, la, a touch of gold, golden touch.

My good friends down there in Miami is listening to the Reggae Experience, and I just got a phone call. You know, those of you that listen to Reggae Experience each and every week, you know that I like to sing. Sometimes I can't help it. I love to sing, but I can't sing. Voice is just not there. So my friend from Florida, he just called me and his wife said, tell Dean don't sing. We have too much snake down here. So don't sing. Well, is the singing that bad? Is it that really, really bad?

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Because I'm reading something from a text from someone. They're saying that God didn't give you the voice to sing. So do what you do best, play the music. So I'm going to take that one too as a compliment. And I'm still going to try that salt and water thing. See how it works. 249, it's Dean Swagger inside the Reggae Experience on WFDU HD2. We're right until 4 this afternoon, friends. Thank you for listening.

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It's called Land of Love. 10 minutes now to 3 o'clock. And of course, request line is still open. 201-836-9211. Yo, Griffith. Show me the way. And of course, we take this one from

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Right until 4 this afternoon, friends, and of course, the request line is still open. 201-836-9.

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But the song Shantytown came out back in the early 70s, late 60s, yeah.

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1: Yes, drumming, man, yeah. I know if they ask about this tune, you just tell me if it's signature, man, coming a day out. Yeah, I'm gonna get that. Yeah. Yes, people.
2: It's music now coming down from Oswald. It's called Roots Rockin' 349 here inside the Reggae Experience. Right, of course, before we leave your friends, still taking your request at area code 201-836-9211 as we continue with more musical

He's taking lead on this. This one recorded live inside London Cafe. He's singing and playing the drums at the same time.

Well, friends, that's the sound of Oswald Inside the Reggae Experience. Looking at the time, friends, it's against me, so I'm going to have to try to keep running down some music before I leave. We're looking at 3:52, and I leave you at 4. Here's the late Money Rounds.

is the lead singer. He really used to be the lead singer for the Third World Band. Pastor Walsh passed away some years ago, a few years ago. He's buried in Orlando, Florida. Used to drive taxi in New York, yeah.

This one is a song that I consider to be very soulful in the reggae department. You know it, and I think you like it too. It says something like this.

0: friends, we come to an end of the reggae experience, and we do it again next Saturday afternoon from 12 until 4. Hope you enjoyed the program like I did. Thank you for joining us each and every Saturday afternoon right here at WFDU HD2. And of course, it's brought to you by Tad's International Records from out of Montego Bay. Jetstar from out of London. They'll provide some of the music you heard on the reggae experience this afternoon. Until Saturday, friends. Take care. Have a pleasant good evening. Until that time, I am Dean Smichael. Good night.
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I know someday, I say I know someday, the deaf man gonna hear the blind man's song. Someday the whole world gonna grow new eyes to see and new ears to hear. We're all gonna sing along. And our point of view is gonna grow into a pure and perfect one. And the voice of truth inside us all gonna help us sing that song. If at first you don't succeed, brother, sister, try and try and try again. Amen and amen. 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You can do it. Sometimes you don't know why you're trying. 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You can make it. You can do whatever you want to do. Just keep trying, but you gotta keep trying. Try and try again.

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You know, one has got brown eyes and the other's eyes are blue. To one I am tied, to the other I guess I'll have to be true.

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1: 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So here it is, the only program on WFDU that tells you exactly when it's going to be on in the title of the show. Now let's get started with the show. It's incredible, it's magical, it's even occasionally ridiculous. It's the 7-10.

Yeah, the Black Angels there. Wait, sorry, wait, let's try it again. Hi there, welcome to the 7 to 10. My name's Sean McGann. I'll be here with you till 10 p.m. tonight here on WFDU HD2. Black Angels there. Young man dead. I'm sorry, how are you? How's your evening going? It's Saturday night. It's the summer. Everything should be just going along swimmingly. Hopefully you're driving around somewhere with the top down and you're dressed like Don Johnson in 1986. You know, when you got this on and it makes it feel like you're going somewhere serious. You know, like when they would drive around with Phil Collins playing on. It's like, all right, we got to go to the meetup. It's serious. Let's put some Phil Collins on. Except, you know, like, we're just not playing Phil Collins. Maybe not yet. Maybe we will, though. We have yet to play Phil Collins tonight. But it's early. All right. Black Angels and Young Men Dead. That was from Passover. Portishead. That's one of my favorites. Strangers. From Dummy. Vampire Weekend. That was called The Surfer. That was from Only God Was Above Us. That came out last year. And we started all the way back with The National. From Sleep Well, Beast. I think I got that enunciated correctly. Sleep Well, Beast. Whatever. Guilty Party's the name of that track. That's a really good track. I haven't heard that in years, but it's great. Great track from The National. So that's what we did. And what are we going to do? Well, I'm not going to tell you. I'm going to make it a radio tease, and then at just 10 before 10, I'll let you know what we're going to play right before then. But then the show will be over. It'll be sad for both of us. I'll tell you, we're going to do Morphine here. The title track off Good. It's the 7 to 10. It's Saturday night. It's WFDU HD2.

That is Cassandra Wilson doing Sign of the Judgment. That was from the True Detective on HBO. Do you remember that show? Do you remember that? I feel old already saying that. I didn't think it was that long ago. It was season two, I think, which wasn't a big season. The first season was the big season. And then they had the Jodie Foster season last year. I think that was pretty big, too. This was the Colin Farrell, Vince Vaughn, Rachel McAdams season, which you think would be big, but I don't think it was. I think it was kind of like, oh, man, this isn't as good as the first season. Anyway, it's from that. It's a good song, and I kind of like that season. Anyway, we're not talking about that, are we? I guess we are talking about that, but I think I'm over it now. Nick Cave and the Bad Seeds, covering the band, Long Black Veil. Tom Waits is whistling past the graveyard. I like to do that sometimes. I like to say that's an old DJ thing. Tom Waits is whistling past the graveyard. Katrina and the Waves were walking on sunshine there. Huey Lewis and the News want a new drug. Yeah, something like that. I don't know why it's all 80s, so I had to do all 80s songs. Anyway, yeah, Whistling Past the Graveyard from Blue Valentine. Depeche Mode did Personal Jesus from Violator. And Morphine started everything off with Good from their album, Good. So I'm a little conflicted here on what to play next. So much stuff. It's got a weird show. It's going to be a weird show, I think, tonight. It probably already has been. But let's do the Pixies. Why not? The Pixies allow you to go in a lot of different directions. So here's Caribou from Come On, Pilgrim.

Yeah, that's Amy Winehouse. Covering Sam Cooke, Cupid, throwing a little reggae in there. It's from the deluxe edition of Back to Black. Jeff Buckley from Grace, I Want Someone Badly. There they are. Shudder Think Place on that one, too. Velvet Underground, threw that one in the last second from the Velvet Underground, After Hours. It's Mo Tucker singing there. Sometimes I end the show with that one. And then, of course, the White Stripes before that. Actually, I threw the Velvet Underground track because it reminded me of the White Stripes track, of course, because Meg's singing on that one. In the Cold, Cold Night from Elephant. Cataboo from the Pixies started everything off from Come On, Pilgrim, and that's what we did. And here we are at the top of the first hour. You're listening to WFDU HD2 in Teaneck, New Jersey. My name's Sean. This is a show called 7 to 10. And sometimes on Saturday nights, we play some U2. But it's usually from the 90s, and it's usually off Zeropa.